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You know what I mean? On a lunch break, going to the bathroom, anything. 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

0: Hey, Larry got some rodeo tickets. I believe Curtis grabbed a pair too, and so did Chris today. It's all part of that Pro Rodeo and Labor Day roundup that we're doing here. Yeah, at the Cattleman's Arena in Green Cove Springs. 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K Country's forecast from the WCJB TV 21st Alert Weather Center. Lows tonight in the low to mid 70s, highs tomorrow in the mid to upper 80s, and lows tomorrow night in the low to mid 70s. For all the current weather conditions, log on to 352today.com, your community connection.
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1: Where did your parents drag you to as a kid that maybe they just shouldn't have done that? Diane Gibson, she says, West Virginia, to cut the grass in the family cemetery. We stayed at my great-grandmother's house. All of the furniture was stuffed with feathers. I had bad allergies, so I had to sleep in the back seat of our car. There was no plumbing. We had to use the outhouse. We had to walk down the holler with my uncles to get water. Dang,
2: wow,
1: Diane.
2: That was in the deep woods of West Virginia.
1: There you go, right there.
2: Because I did radio up in that area, and let me tell you, they got running water now, girl.
1: Yeah, they do. 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Hey, we got a lot happening tomorrow morning, starting with the 5:30 a.m. club.
2: Yeah, family four-pack of tickets to the Clay County Pro Rodeo this Friday.
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0: Hey, Jason from Ocala picked up Garth Brooks tickets, went in before he could buy them this morning with the Mr. Bob Morning Show. We got a full week's worth of these tickets, so make sure you're listening to win 93.7 K-Country. K-Country's forecast from the WCJB TV 21st Alert Weather Center. Lows tonight in low to mid 70s, highs tomorrow in the mid to upper 80s, and lows tomorrow night in low to mid 70s. For all the current weather conditions, log on to 352today.com, your community connection.
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0: So we're giving away Garth Brooks tickets. It's kind of a big deal with Win 'Em Before You Can Buy 'Em all this week. Yes, Garth Brooks will be playing the Kia Center September 25th. They're not even on sale yet, and already Jason from Ocala picked up a pair. Congratulations. You're going to have another chance to win tomorrow, 7 a.m. with the Mr. Bob Morning Show. K-Country's forecast from the WCJB TV21st Alert Weather Center. Lows tonight in low to mid-70s. Highs tomorrow in the mid to upper 80s. And lows tomorrow night in low to mid-70s. For all the current weather conditions, log on to 352today.com, your community connection.
1: 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What took you

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0: I wanted to say congratulations to our Garth Brooks Win It Before You Can Buy Him ticket winner. That was Jason from Ocala. We'll have another chance at 7 a.m. tomorrow with the Mr. Bob Morning Show. Kate Country's forecast from the WCJB TV 21st Alert Weather Center. Lows tonight in the low to mid 70s, highs tomorrow in the mid to upper 80s, and lows tomorrow night in the low to mid 70s. For all the current weather conditions, log on to 352today.com, your community connection.
1: 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This time around, featuring Jacob Hackworth. 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

0: Hey, my friend, it's Lewis Stokes. 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
1: 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Proud of our men and women in uniform. Proud of our country. And proud to be flying the red, white, and blue. We now pause to honor America with...

0: Hey, not alarms, Doug. Oh, yeah. The Mr. Bob White Show is on. Okay. 93.7 K Country.
1: Hey, let's be entertaining.
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2: And that starts now.
7: We got to be entertaining, Crystal?
8: I think so. It's too early for that, though.
7: It is. It's 5:30
8: a.m. You got new K-cups, right?
7: I got new K-cups. I got some water here. Everything else is okay, I think.
8: Yeah.
7: Oh, also, it's the 5:30 a.m. club. Come on up here shortly. We're going to take caller 10 in just a few minutes. Not right now. For a family four-pack of tickets for the Clay County Pro Rodeo this Friday at the Cattlemen's Arena in Green Cove Springs. How about that?
8: That's right. Kickoff Labor Day weekend at a rodeo.
7: I

0: Yeah, absolutely right. We got what's going on the roads already? What's happening? Huh?
1: This is on 44 and Southwest 20th Avenue in Ocala. There was an accident causing some roadblocks. So just a heads up, we all know 44 is mayhem.
0: It is, isn't it?
1: Yeah.
0: It's like every morning, 484 and insert an intersection.
1: Yeah.
0: It's like, oh, man.
1: It's that two lane, depending on where you're at.
0: Well, right? That's true.
1: Dunellen's two lane.
0: Ooh, boy. So, yeah, 484. Well, yeah, it goes all the way into Dunellen, all the way down to 441. Mm-hmm. It's like, okay, boy. All right. Give yourself some extra time this morning. But coming up here shortly, we're going to be taking caller 10 for that family four-pack of rodeo tickets. Clay County Pro Rodeo this Friday, huh?
1: Mm-hmm.
0: Yeah, Labor Day weekend is already.
1: It's September 1st.
0: It is September 1st.
1: Wow. It's the Burr months now.
0: It goes on and on and on. I guess I don't know when. It's just crazy how this year is flying by.
1: I know.
0: I know. We say it every year, but yeah. I'm going to say it again next year, too, in the year. Blake Shelton just recently here in town, I understand.
1: Yeah, at the Florida Horse Park.
0: That rocked the country, and he rocked everybody, too.
1: Mm-hmm.
0: Here is the State Country or Die Trying from 93.7 K Country.

0: 93.7 K Country, Jason Aldean. Not doing any concerts this year, but I know he's doing one in February, and we're going to be doing something around that already.
1: Yeah, it's a big one.
0: Oh,
1: it's
0: yes,
1: like
0: it is.
1: A big, big one.
0: It's actually what he's involved with. It's a 3-day inaugural event.
1: Mm-hmm.
0: It's like, whoa, man, it's going to be 3 days. And, well, we can't tell you anything totally about it, okay, but we will.
1: Right. I mean, we'll tell you more.
0: Yes, but not right now.
1: Right. Not today.
0: Here's Graylin James and Water at a Wedding at, Caller 10's coming up here shortly. Family 4-pack of tickets to the rodeo. Well,

0: So is she pregnant or what's going on? What's going on with this song? I don't know.
1: Well.
0: Or something's happening.
1: Something's happening. We're drinking water. Someone's getting married. Someone may not be getting married. Someone's drinking. I don't know.
0: If you're not drinking, I don't know.
1: Maybe you should just drink water to drive.
0: Graylin James, his first effort there. Pretty good one, too. Water at a wedding. 93.7 K Country. Coming up right after the break, we're going to be taking caller 10, so get ready for it. We're actually taking calls.
1: Right? Wow, call us.
0: Yeah, at 877-937-7883. Not yet, but after the break, for a family four-pack of tickets to the Clay County Pro Rodeo this Friday at the Cattlemen's Arena in Green Cove Springs, right after the break.

0: While other shows are still asleep, we're wide awake. Kinda. It's the 5:30 a.m. Club.
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1: Partly cloudy skies this morning with scattered showers and storms developing into the afternoon. High temperatures will climb into the upper 80s, right around 90 tonight. Storms clearing out after sunset with partly cloudy skies overnight. Lows will drop into the lower to middle 70s. Wednesday and Thursday both keeping good chances for storms in the forecast, mainly in the afternoons, as highs are in the upper 80s. From the TV 20 First Alert Weather Center, I'm meteorologist AJ Willie on 93.7 K-Country.
2: All right, here we go. You said it was coming after the break, and we are here.
0: We're here.
2: We're going to take caller 10 right now. Caller 10 at 877-937-7883. Caller 10 gets a family four-pack of tickets to the Clay County Pro Rodeo this Friday at the Cattlemen's Arena in Green Cove Springs. That's Friday of Labor Day weekend.
0: Right, so it's not like, you know, you got to go to work or something. You might have to work Saturday. But either way, take the family out. You know, the kids are going to be home.
2: Absolutely. Come on now. Caller 10, 877-937-7883. We got that family four-pack for you, and you know who you are. Well, you'll be caller 10 then. Caller 9 won't get it. Caller 11 won't get it. Oh, you'll go past 10, do we?
0: Yeah.
2: Okay.
0: Yeah.
2: Caller 10, 877-937-7883. You're going to be there. Rodeo, giddy up and

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0: Quick enough.
1: Well, did he get his boots off quick enough when he went to the Mexican restaurant over there by Best Buy?
2: I think John so. John Party? He was all about that guacamole. He was a little iffy about the salsa. He's like, man, but that guac.
1: Yeah, well, they made it right there at the table. He's like, oh, they're making a guac right here now.
2: Yeah, he was pretty pumped up with that guac. You can actually watch that video where he does this whole what I'm doing on tour, and he did an Ocala one.
1: Yeah.
2: And there's a lot of local places here in Ocala you might know from there.
1: Yeah, and I think when he was at the Mexican restaurant there, I don't think anybody even knew who he was.
2: No, you know what? I actually made this joke in my head. I said he probably went to the Mexican restaurant knowing probably no one would know him.
1: Well, that's true. Well, could
2: be. You know, you think about it, he's probably like, you know, that's a place where I can just go.
1: Yeah.
2: And they're not going to know me. You go to the, you know, Texas Roadhouse, they're all going to know him.
1: Yeah, he's got, well, that's true too. Walk in there and like, hey, it's John Party.
2: Right. You just got to know your environment.
1: Well, that's
2: of where
1: true
2: you're
1: too.
2: Safe at.
1: So yeah, he actually went and worked out and all that. And then he went to the Mexican restaurant over there by Best Buy.
2: Yeah.
1: And I was like, okay, well, that's cool.
2: And then I saw videos yesterday. He's just hanging out with his girls at home.
1: Yeah. Isn't that something?
2: I'm like, you were just here Saturday.
1: And then he's walking through the field at Rock the Country, and then of course on stage.
2: Mm-hmm.
1: And I'm like, wow, it's a whole day.
2: The whole day.
1: It was really

0: really cool. So, yeah, it's on our Facebook fan page. So check that out when you get a chance. John Party just having a good old time.
1: Mm-hmm.
0: Wasn't that cool?
1: It was really cool, actually.
0: You gotta love that. Man, oh, man. Well, we're doing something for the 5:30 a.m. club. Oh, you're doing what, caller 10, huh?
1: Yeah.
0: Oh, yeah. Let's see what we got here. Hi, K-Country. Who's this?
2: This is Bob.
0: Bob. Hey, it's Bob here. And Crystal, how you doing?
2: How you doing today?
0: We're doing all right. What you doing so, up so early? What's happening?
2: I'm working.
0: Where do you work at?
2: I sell shiners up in Orange Springs for the Rodman Reservoir.
0: Oh, awesome. Way to go. And your caller 10. How about that?
2: Hey, that's pretty darn good.
0: Yay, yeah, got a family four-pack of tickets to the Clay County Pro Rodeo this Friday at the Cattlemen's Arena in Green Cove Springs. You're going to be there.
2: All right, I enjoy that.
0: No way to go, Bob. That's how it's done. Isn't that cool?
1: Yeah, I was going to say he'll be off early enough because he works early enough.
0: There you go. Way to go, buddy.
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2: Wow, that was...
3: That was really quick.
2: That was fast.
3: I think I understood it. C-terms. That's what I got.
2: C-terms. It's like, okay, got it. Give this some thought, Mr. Bob and Crystal. Quick poll going on our Facebook fan page. What Florida things do you think are a must-do?
3: There's so many.
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0: That's Nate Smith, 93.7 K Country. Fix what you didn't break. Hello, 6 o'clock snoozers. Welcome to the world. We got rid of Monday. That's what that's all about right there. And it's September 1st.
1: I know. Y'all, how did the burr months already started? Before you know it, it's going to be Christmas. You know what, though?
0: I tell you, yeah.
1: You fall girlies are thriving right now. So good for you, I guess.
0: And your pumpkin spice latte. You know what I'm saying?
1: Okay. Right. Today is acceptable. Yesterday was too soon.
0: Yeah, really. Mr. Bob and Crystal, quick poll going on. What Florida things do you think are a must to do? Okay. Somebody said, see a gator, take a picture of the gator, name the gator, and somehow end up telling someone about the gator for the next 6 months. It's like...
1: There's been a lot of gator stories this summer anyway.
0: I love that. There you go. So you can comment on our Facebook fan page. You can text too at 877-937-7883. Girl.

0: Russell Dickinson right there. Love you like I used to. He was at one of our K-Country acoustic concerts. In fact, it was the first acoustic concert he ever did. And his wife was just getting all, you know, catching a video of the whole thing. She was, this is his first one. She was so excited. Aww. It was so cool. And that was at the Ocala Civic Theater when we did them back there.
1: Uh-huh.
0: This time around, number 43 at the Riley Arts Center coming up, 2 weeks from yesterday.
1: Yeah, it's crazy. It's already here.
0: September 14th, 7 p.m. Tickets are on sale, $25, $40, and $60 right there for you at the Riley. Keep in mind, when you go to the Riley, there's a $5 service charge. So you may say, wait a minute, I thought it was $25. It says $30. Well, it's 25 plus 5.
1: Right, the $5.
0: Like, oh, we get it now.
1: Yeah, unfortunately, we don't have control over that.
0: No, that's one of those things. Well, okay, they charge a service fee. So you go, well, all right, it's $5.
1: We're grateful they're hosting us.
0: And we grit our teeth and we go, $5. Okay, whatever.
1: It's like everything anymore. It's like going to the dollar the Dollar Tree.
0: So you're right. And it's not a dollar.
2: You want 50 cents?
0: It's a dollar 50 now. What's going on? Rename. Say it's a dollar 50 tree, you know?
1: Yeah.
0: Well, true.
1: Have they renamed it? I thought, no, I guess.
0: Deb and I were in the Dollar Tree yesterday.
1: Oh.
0: Oh, yeah. We were looking for her Halloween stuff.
1: Oh, that's right. Yeah, well, I have to go get some.
0: That's coming up.
1: That's a great place to go.
0: Yeah. Mm-hmm. So what Florida things do you think are a must to do? Well, maybe going to the Dollar Tree or their Dollar 50 Tree.
1: Dollar 50 Tree.
0: It's Mr. Bob and Crystal. Quick poll going on our Facebook fan page. You can comment there or text 877-937-7883. Crystal, what do we got in texting?
1: Derek in Trenton says, go camping, not glamping. Don't get it confused.
0: Yeah,
1: take
0: right.
1: the family and go rough it for 3 to 4 days.
0: Oh,
1: him and his family do it at least once a year.
0: Glamping is just a whole different animal.
1: It really is. It's not the same. I've done both. Let me tell you, it's not the same.
0: No. Yeah, you rough it, go out there and rough it for 3 or 4 days. Yeah, he's right. He says, man. You get a different perspective of how things were way back when in the day.
1: You appreciate air conditioning, too.
0: Well, that, too. Yes.

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0: 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Our 43rd K-Country acoustic concert is on the way. 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
7: Scattered storms again in the forecast for today. We start off our Tuesday with partly cloudy skies as highs climb into the upper 80s and lower 90s. Tonight, we'll see the storms fizzling out with partly cloudy skies. Overnight, lows will drop into the lower 70s. Wednesday, a partly sunny day. Scattered storms again in the afternoon as high temperatures reach the upper 80s. From the TV 20

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1: And there you have it right there. What it's all about. Maybe some rain, maybe not. Who knows? It's September 1st. It's the week.

0: 93.7 K Company, Riley Green. Think as you drunk. Right there, a little taste of Toby Keith, too. The late Toby. Loving that. Partly cloudy today, kids. A chance of showers. Highs in the upper 80s, near 90 on the first day of September, which is the active month for hurricanes. Yeah, I know. But there's only one thing out in the Gulf, and it's heading towards Texas. So just it doesn't matter. It's going that way. It's going that way.
1: It maybe it won't even touch.
0: And the one that was Dolly just totally just broke up, fizzled out.
1: Of course it was. Ain't Dolly happening. Wasn't going to come through and wreck anything. No way. Not on my name.
0: That's right.
1: That's right, girl.
0: She ain't no home wrecker.
1: That's right. She ain't no Jolene. No, Dolly.
0: How about that? Yeah. Mr. Bob and Crystal Quick Poll, what Florida things do you think are a must to do? Well... There's a lot of things, no doubt about the places to go. There's so many things to see, so many things to do here in America's playground. I mean, if you want to,
1: if you really want to play,
0: if you really want to get aggravated, go to Walt Disney World.
1: I was saying play. He said aggravated. I was going to say if you want to go broke. Too, so.
0: But, you know, they always say Walt Disney. I do, too. And they say it's the happiest place on earth. I love it there. We had annual passes with Mason for years.
1: I just wish I was happier when I paid for it.
0: Anymore, it's you go in there and families start fighting. They're throwing down and stuff. What are y'all doing at the happiest place on earth?
1: There's been a lot of fights between other families. I don't know. Why are we stress vacationing?
0: Okay, you don't need to do that. You know, I don't know if it's somebody's line jumping or whatever the case may be, but geez.
1: Sometimes it's just a wrong look.
0: Or an accidental,
1: you know, I don't know, ran into you.
0: So, go to Disney is definitely a must to do at least once in your life in Universal and SeaWorld and all that. There's so many things to do. Like Tony says, go kayaking in our springs. That's fun stuff right there, man.
1: Arms and legs in the vehicle.
0: Watch out for the gators there, okay? Silver Springs glass bottom boats. Yeah, Jim Merritt was saying that too. That's on our Facebook fan page. You can comment there. Kat Miller. Hey, Kat, how you doing? Kat says, taking a day trip to Cedar Key. Mm-hmm. Oh, Cedar Key's great. Oh, yeah. Big Red goes out there and fishes on the pier all the time. Yeah, you sit. You go out. You go, is that Big Red? Yeah, it is Big Red.
1: Just sitting there in his chair.
0: And you go, yeah, that's right.
1: Having his tea, his sweet tea.
0: So you can go ahead. You can text us too at 877-937-7883 or on our Facebook fan page. You can comment there. What do we got in texting, Crystal?
1: Captain Mario said scalloping. It's like an underwater Easter egg hunt.
0: Well, I guess it would be, wouldn't it?
1: It is true.
0: I love that. That's kind of cool. So yeah. I love that.
1: You got Mike in Leesburg said Daytona International Speedway.
0: Oh yeah,
1: and another left turn. You got to at least go once though. If you're gonna sit there and call us left turns, you got to at least go once.
0: It's a must, and

0: And what's really good, if you get close enough to the track, you know, you got the fence in front of you. So, but you get that, and you go, and you get this breeze after.
1: You like when
0: I go
1: feel
0: by.
1: It.
0: Oh yeah,
1: you
0: feel
1: do. The vibration.
0: Oh man, see, yeah. That's a must-do at least once.
1: At least once.
0: Oh, absolutely right. Oh, boy.
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0: 29, coming up around 7:30, you could win a brand new car. This is what's I love when we give away cars.
1: You're starting that rumor again.
0: No car.
1: Not this time. Yeah. But hey, your chance might come next year.
0: Maybe. Well, we will have the K-Country Morning Mindbender around 7:30 for Garth Brooks. 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
1: Yeah, going to be at the Kia Center on September 25th.

0: be at the Kia Center on September 25th.
1: Stop the madness.
0: I know.
1: Oh, man. And stop this, too. Walmart's recalling something. We'll tell you about it in a couple of minutes from 93.7 K Country. Partly cloudy today, kids. Chance of showers. Highs in the upper 80s, near 90. Stay away from 484. It's all

freshwater fishing in Florida with all this salt water? You bet. The St. Johns River is your bass and catfish headquarters for that. 93.7 K Country.

0: Tyler Hubbard, T-Hubs right there. Of course, basically the lead singer of Florida Georgia Line. He went out on a solo career, did pretty good. Brian Kelly went out on his solo career, did one of our K-Country acoustic concerts. He didn't do as well as Tyler Hubbard, but Tyler Hubbard and Brian Kelly said, hey, you know, we do pretty good as a team.
1: They're like reunited and it feels so good.
0: Yeah, so yeah. So we'll see maybe them in doing a little tour action in 27.
1: They know we're ready. They know we're hungry for it. Just give it to us already. Come on.
0: And Brian Kelly, when he did one of our K-Country acoustic concerts, it was really cool. I'm not doing any Florida Georgia Line songs. Like, dude, it's all right. You can do one.
1: Listen, sometimes breaking up is harder for one person than it is for the other, okay? You got to give him that heartache.
0: I guess it was for him. Like, golly.
1: Well, yeah, because Tyler just quickly made it after.
0: Yeah, so we'd love to see them together. Mm-hmm. You know? And once again, we have our 43rd K-Country Acoustic Concert that's coming up 2 weeks from yesterday at the Riley at 7 p.m. on Monday the 14th. Tickets are on sale, $25, $40, and $60. Mm-hmm. Boom. Now, keep in mind, you go, wait, it says 30. Well, there's a $5 service charge coming from Riley, okay?
1: Mm-hmm.
0: All right, so as we talk
1: it's like this,
0: yeah.
1: Mm-hmm. You know, there's always added fees.
0: Yeah, what you gonna do? So, Walmart's recalling something. You probably don't want to eat this.
2: Do not eat this.
3: Sir, really, do not eat this.
4: Don't eat that.
5: Don't eat that.
6: It's not edible.
5: Ooh, not edible.
7: I wouldn't do that if I were you.
8: Ugh, finally, something even I wouldn't eat.
0: Well, Walmart is recalling, wait for it, mangoes. Okay, so if you're a mango-holic, no, because of salmonella.
1: Oh.
0: Ugh.
1: Well, I mean, I don't like mangoes, so I'm good.
0: Yeah, me too. They're all right, but, you know, I'm not going, hey, I got to get some mangoes. I'm going to go to Walmart for some salmonella-infused ones. No, they're not there. FDA sampling detected salmonella in mangoes grown on the same farm, so no illnesses have been linked to the recalled mangoes as of yet.
1: I was just going to
0: throw in the as of yet. You know.
1: Yeah.
0: Customers should throw away the affected fruit or return it to Walmart. Say, here's your mango. So what do you...
1: Money back.
0: You walk up to the service desk, you know, put a mango in your hand.
1: Yeah.
0: He said, here, take this bag.
1: I mean, if it's on recall, they've all been notified. Anyone who runs a register will be notified of, like, the returns might be coming in.
0: Okay.
1: So they would just take it, not even think twice about
0: customer
1: it.
0: Customer service, here you go. Mango.
1: Yeah. Okay. Customer service, like, it ain't my money. It's Walmart.
0: Oh, true. How about that? Ella Langley going to be in concert in Jacksonville, I heard, on September 19th. Oh, man. Here she is with her latest on Love and Life.

0: See, Lawrence and Alibis. I know you were singing along. Yeah, you grew up with that kind of stuff right there. We played those. We don't forget them, you know. There's some radio stations around the country, they don't play any of that kind of stuff.
1: Any of the originals.
0: You know, just, yeah, a little sneak back. You know, go, okay, that was good right there. Mm-hmm. Tracy Lawrence from 93.7 K Country. Gosh, we did something with him in Gainesville years ago. We had a luncheon with listeners and all that. It was cool. And he's just singing away, and we're all just singing along with him. It was great.
1: Like,
0: man.
1: Lunchings. There was a lot of those back in the day.
0: Yeah. We used to do a lot of them, but for some reason, I don't know, they turned the corner in Nashville and said, we don't do those anymore. You know?
1: I feel like anymore, like, especially after COVID, all the videos and all, like, the, you know, virtual stuff started to kick in.
0: I think that's what happened. You know, COVID came and is like, whoa, yeah. Man. But, you know, we worked through that COVID, too, with a lot of our artists doing, you know, videos, doing mm-hmm. Zooms with us and all that, and Zooms with our listeners. Mm-hmm. And it was different. It was fun, but it was different because we were just so, you know, tied down with COVID restrictions. It was like, whoa, man. Yeah. I mean, you remember, you couldn't go anywhere. Couldn't do anything.
1: Nope.
0: You know, it's like there's no concerts.
1: No, but that's when a lot of the stars in the industry realize, oh, wait, we can do a lot of this stuff over a video.
0: Yeah, and we can do it one-on-one with listeners and still reach everybody and still be, you know, in their minds, mm-hmm. basically, and be in the forefront. Because it's like, whoa, what's going on? Yeah, concerts, done.
1: Yeah.
0: So it's like, bam, oh, man. So, yeah, that was the COVID years were weird, man.
1: Yeah, we were thirsty for concerts.
0: Yeah, no doubt. I understand that Dolly Parton Airport, it could cost $10 million mm-hmm. to rename it.
1: Mm-hmm.
0: Oh, man, that's, I think somebody's probably, you know, they said, well, we got to change the signs and we have to do this and we have to do that. So?
1: Mm-hmm. Well, I mean, I think they should change the name.
0: To Dolly Parton Airport.
1: Yeah.
0: Why not?
1: Of course.
0: So you're getting more of that with Crystal's Corner, too. So, yeah, it's like, come on now.
1: Mm-hmm.
0: You know, that's just one of those.
1: I mean, it's a no-brainer. Honestly, I'm surprised they hadn't done it sooner.
0: It's a no-brainer. It really is.
1: Yeah. But you think about it, there is so many artists like that at once, you know, once a time. You had Loretta Lynn. You had so many great stars at one point. Do we keep renaming it? I think we rename it Dolly. You just leave it. You can't mm-hmm. name it, you know, years down the road and be like, oh, well, let's name it Willie Nelson now.
0: Well, yeah, it's just, it's crazy, you know. So whatever it costs, I'm sure there's probably some millionaire or billionaire would say, here's your 10 mil.
1: Mm-hmm.
0: I don't know.
1: Someone will.
0: Dolly's estate.
1: Dolly's estate.
0: Yeah.
1: Her family will be like, well, how much you need all here?
0: Yeah, well, go for it. Why not? I don't know.
1: So, anyways.
0: And we're going to hear something from Shane Proffitt, too. Is that right?
1: Shane Proffitt, yeah. Because I got to talk with him
0: with
1: Crystal's Corner.
0: Oh, yeah.
1: So we'll actually just hear a little bit about what he's doing on tour right now and who he's touring with.
0: Yeah, Crystal's Corner, the video version. Mm-hmm. I love that. When you talk to these artists, that's so cool.
1: Yeah.
0: Loving that big time.

0: Kenny Chesney and Carry On right there. That's his latest on his new label, too. It's like, whoa, new record label. He says he switched and said, here you go. And going to be a number one song for him, I think.
1: I mean, it's still right up his alley, no matter who, you know, he's the songwriter of his songs.
0: Yeah, it's Kenny Chesney. Come on, man.
1: Yeah.
0: And he's got an album dropping, was it Friday or something like that? So right after that, we do know this. He's going to be announcing a tour. And we do actually know of a date. We can't say it yet.
1: Right.
0: We know of a date, you know, Tampa. We know of a date, okay?
1: That's it. That's all.
0: That's all we can say. All.
1: Let me reel Mr. Bob in before he says any more.
0: So we know what's going on.
1: Yeah.
0: All right, so we've got the inside scoop.
1: Mm-hmm.
0: So, and now, you know, we'll do something around it, too.
1: Right. Once we're allowed, you'll know we're allowed once you know.
0: And you could benefit from it, okay? You know, like with tickets and staycations, that kind of stuff.
1: Uh-huh.
0: You know what I'm saying right now?
1: Yeah, just get ready.
0: Mm-hmm. How are we doing on 484? That was just not in one place, but two places.
1: Yeah, actually, I just checked that. It's still there. So 484 and Southwest 20th Avenue, which is by the Burger King.
0: The Burger King right there just before I-75.
1: Yes.
0: Yeah.
1: So there was an accident there causing some delays. Then the I-75 northbound on-ramp at 484.
0: Yep.
1: That also looks like it's still blocked at the moment. So just a heads up, 484 by I-75, not a good time right now.
0: That's what I said earlier. Just, you know, hey, here you go. Stay away from 484, you know, if you can. So it's like, oh, golly, that's crazy, isn't it?
1: Yeah, that's about the only thing that's causing delays right now.
0: Today. Wow. All right. So if you've got to go down 484 and by I-75, well, you're going to be there for a while.
1: Just don't.
0: Yeah, don't do that. Come on now.
2: Take a peek into the national scene with Crystal.

0: 50,000 signatures in order for this to actually go through.
1: All right.
0: I mean, plus the money, right? So you got to have the signatures and the money.
1: $10 million.
0: But who isn't going to sign? I mean, I'll go on there right now, and I don't even live in Nashville, and I think it should be named Dolly Parton.
1: I'll sign. Yeah,
0: right.
1: I'll sign too.
0: We'll all sign here
1: Florida. Heck yeah.
0: So Shane Proffitt did our spring acoustic concert. He's actually done a couple acoustic concerts here.
1: Yeah.
0: Absolutely love him. He's currently touring with Luke Bryan. And I asked him, what was it like touring with him? Here's what he says.
2: The catering is out of this world. even further than that, Luke is just such a top-notch guy. I mean, he has so many people working, you know, for him. And everybody treats everybody with so much respect out there. It's unreal. I'm just one of the openers. And, I mean, you would think I'm Luke himself just with how his crew treats me. And, I mean, it's... That speaks volumes on him.
1: Oh, that's cool.
0: I mean, he went from our acoustic concert to touring and being with Luke Bryan. It just goes to show you never know who you're going to see at our concerts.
1: Hey,
0: and we've got our 43rd on the way.
1: Yes, we do.
0: So Garth Brooks' daughter, Allie, she actually did a tribute to Dolly Parton. But prior to it, she started talking about Dolly, and she couldn't help it but start crying. She had a moment, and she said, I can't even imagine the day I lose my father.
1: Oh.
0: You know, so Dolly got her into the, and I can't imagine everyone thought about that, right? Thought about their parents, the people that they love most, you know, especially getting into that ages. So, you know, everyone's still thinking about Dolly and their hearts will always be with them.
1: Oh, absolutely.
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2: Cloudy today, a chance of showers, highs in the upper 80s to near 90. Give this a thought. Today is National Police Canine Day. Those dogs do, man, they do something else, man.
3: Listen, they do God's work. Yes. Love a police canine dog. They're just perfect.
2: They're the best. With that said, has your pet ever busted you doing something you shouldn't have been doing? And what were you doing? 877-937-7883 and call or text. Now, what about Nala, huh? Your dog.
3: She thinks she's busting on someone because she does that creep attack.
2: Yeah.
3: You don't realize she's coming and she's walking and all of a sudden you look over and there she is, just side-eyeing you, wondering what you're doing.
2: Yeah, so what you doing, Mama?
3: Yeah, it's really cute. I'm obsessed with her.

0: 93.7 K Country, Parker McCollum. What kind of man right there? And well, Monday's gone. That's all we know. So Tuesday's here, but that's all right.
1: Tuesday is here and it's feeling like a Monday and my eyes just want to close.
0: Yeah, Tuesday's one of those kind of days of like going, okay, what is it? It's not Monday. It's not Wednesday, because Wednesday, at least it's halfway home to the weekend.
1: Right.
0: Labor Day weekend coming up.
1: I know.
0: Extendo holiday weekend for some. How about that?
1: Mm-hmm.
0: Isn't that cool?
1: Mm-hmm. And it's Gator football season kickoff.
0: Oh, go Gators! Yes. Here we go. Yeah. National Police Canine Day 2026, I understand.
1: 2026.
0: Do people say that anymore?
1: I think we say 2026.
0: I know a lot of people when we first went over to 2000, we're saying 2001, 2002, and then people are saying aught three, you know, and I'm like, what?
1: Well, yeah, you think about it, because we, you know, in 1999, we did 1999.
0: Yeah, we didn't say 1,999.
1: Right, exactly. What year did you graduate? Instead of saying 2003, I say 2003.
0: 2003.
1: Now I have so many questions about my life.
0: We didn't know what to do because we said 19 for so long. It's like, okay, well.
1: What? I mean, we didn't even know we'd make it across. That's, remember? That was the whole thing.
0: Oh, yeah.
1: From 99 to 2000,
0: we thought
1: it was all ending.
0: Oh, yeah. It's like, okay, yeah, your computer's going to blow up. It's like, oh. So there you go, kids. If you're not old enough, you know that was going on in our lives.
1: It was. It was a scary moment.
0: So it is National Police Canine Day 2026. Has your pet ever busted you doing something you shouldn't have been doing? And what were you doing? 877-937-7883. You can call or you can text. We got Linda from Bellevue now. What's going on?
2: My dog Trudy judges me so hard.
0: Oh, really? What?
2: Every time I go for a late night snack.
0: What happens?
2: She puts her ears back and bares her teeth and judges me.
0: Oh, judges you?
2: Every time, no matter what it is, it can even be a healthy snack.
0: Okay.
2: I put the snack back and realize she's right.
0: Yeah, she's right.
1: She's judging you because she doesn't understand why you told her no more snacks.
0: She's judging you. That's what it's all about. It's like, what you going to do?
1: No snacks for me, no snacks for you.
0: So, yeah, does your pet judge you, you know, when you're doing something wrong? What were you doing? 877-937-7883. You can call or you can text.
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1: K-Country's forecast from the WCJB TV20 First Alert Weather Center.
2: Partly cloudy skies this morning with scattered showers and storms developing into the afternoon. High temperatures will climb into the upper 80s, right around 90 tonight. Storms clearing out after sunset with partly cloudy skies overnight. Lows will drop into the lower to middle 70s. Wednesday and Thursday both keeping good chances for storms in the forecast, mainly in the afternoons, as highs are in the upper 80s. From the TV20 First Alert Weather Center, I'm meteorologist AJ Willie on 93.7 K-Country.
3: Yeah, so has your pet ever busted you doing something you shouldn't have been doing? 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

0: 93.7 K Country, Blake Shelton, of course, in concert this past Saturday night at the Florida Horse Park here in Ocala for Rock the Country. And he was the closing act and did a pretty good job, I understand.
1: Yeah, a lot of people have been posting photos and videos because I missed Saturday.
0: I know you asked on our Facebook fan page, and a lot of people, you said, hey, you got any photos? Yeah, boom, here you go, some videos too.
1: Yeah, okay. I need to pull some of them off and do like a collage or something.
0: Oh, that's very cool. So thank you to our K-Country listeners that were out there and posted those videos and pictures.
1: Yeah, because I missed them in Brooks and Dunn.
0: Yeah, Blake Shelton and Letterman. Anyway, John Party opened up earlier that day. In fact, he did his own video, too, over 8 minutes.
1: Yeah.
0: Long. He's in Ocala. He goes, well, I'm in Ocala. Now I'm going to go work out. Now after that, I'm going to go get some Mexican food. You know, it's like, wow. He was touring Ocala.
1: Legitimately was. He went to Planet Fitness, and then he went to the Mexican place that's in the Best Buy Plaza.
0: Yeah, that's right. And actually, he said, well, yeah, we're in Ocala now. I went, oh, gosh.
1: He did say Ocala.
0: He said Ocala.
1: But by the end of the video, the end of the 8 minutes, he had Ocala.
0: Oh, okay.
1: Right, because he must have heard it at Rock the Country.
0: Somebody said, it's Ocala. Okay. Or somebody said, it's amazing. I don't know why there's a lot of people. My brother, Dave, you know, Mr. Dave, he would actually, once in a while, he'll go, so how's everything in Ocala? I went, did you just say Ocala?
1: I wonder if it's like an accent thing.
0: I don't know. It's weird.
1: No, it's not an accent thing. Never mind. I have braces and I can still say Ocala.
0: Today's National Police Canine Day. Love the police canine dog. They're awesome, aren't they?
1: They're really cute. I always want to pet them, but obviously I can't.
0: No. So we were wondering, with that, put a little spin on it. Has your pet ever busted you doing something you shouldn't have been doing? And what were you doing?
1: I mean, why are they busting us? Listen, they're living there rent-free.
0: Well, that's true. So,
1: who's busting who?
0: So, you know, what was the look on your pet's face? What was going on? Did you bribe them to stay quiet? Did anyone find out? I mean, what's going on there? So, it could be.
1: Listen, Nala always looks at me like I'm up to something that I shouldn't be doing without her present.
0: Uh-huh.
1: Like, it's like FOMO.
0: Yeah. And Lori in Keystone Heights, how about you?
2: Oh, they caught me coming in late one night after being out.
0: Oh?
2: I came in the house and they were both sleeping on the couch and both their heads just jerked up like,
0: yeah, what?
2: What are you doing? You're supposed to be sleeping.
0: You're supposed to be sleeping.
2: They were startled because the door opened, and then it's like, wait, what a minute. What are you doing?
0: Yeah, what are you doing?
1: The fact that they didn't even know she wasn't there.
0: That's right.
1: That's even more scary.
0: Oh, man. Coming up here shortly at 7:20, come on up around 7:30. Win them before you can buy them. Garth Brooks concert tickets. Are you kidding me?
1: No, we are not. Ooh. We've got the morning mindbender.
0: Yes, we do. That's on the way. So what we'll do, we'll give you about 15 minutes. We'll give you to about 7:45 to answer it correctly and win yourself Garth Brooks tickets. Win them before you can buy them. Going to be at the Kia Center, huh?
1: Yeah, on September 25th.
0: Ooh, gotta love that.
1: We got them for you.
0: Coming up here shortly.

0: is George, King George. Gonna give it away, baby.
1: She was storming through the house that day, and I could tell she was leaving. And I thought, oh, she'll be back, till she turned around and

0: Can't even give it away, man. This is all about George Strait right there.
1: Wrong
0: one. 93.7 K-Country right there. 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You like it? Should we start saying it like that?
1: No gimmicks, just results.
0: That's right. 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
1: like family.
0: Like family. 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That's right, right there.
1: It's amazing the things that we memorize, but when we needed it right in like that moment, I would never be able to do it. On the fly?
0: No.
1: What's that commercial? I'm like,
0: and you go, I don't know.
1: I don't know.
0: It's something about gimmicks. I don't know what it is. BoganMuns and Muns. Thanks, guys. You guys are the best. You really are. Yeah. Should we start doing it like that? This portion of the program brought to you by.
1: No.
0: Oh, that was good, man.
1: I think after a while.
0: Kind of old school.
1: Yeah, I think I would get annoyed after a while.
0: Yeah, it's like,
1: I'd be like, oh, can we stop that?
0: Yeah, please stop that, Bob. Don't do that anymore. Well, I guess that's what, you know, because it says, just talk about it now. So it's like, it doesn't say anything. It reads it.
1: Right.
0: You got to read it. It says, Bogan Muns and Muns. There.
1: There.
0: Okay. So coming up after the break. When and before you buy him Garth Brooks tickets?
1: Yeah, he's going to be in Orlando at the Kia Center.
0: With the K-Country Morning Mindbender. Going to be there, what, September 25th?
1: Yes.
0: That's right down the road. It's September 1st already. You're going, oh, okay.
1: I know. Uh-huh. I don't know how, but it is.
0: Yeah.
1: 24 days away, you could be in show with Garth.
0: So I'm online. TikTok Bob, that's me. And TikToker Josh. He's going to demonstrate how to write a Bruce Springsteen song in 5 easy steps. All right? And consists of what it does. It consists of a dead end job, a way to escape, an American car, a broken American city, and then a series of inaudible words.
1: And a boy.
0: Yes.
1: Okay.
0: I don't know about that. Maybe it's in there.
1: I mean, someone has to be singing. It's either a girl or a boy.
0: Well, here it is.
2: I was working part time at a diner, washing dishes in the back.
0: Oh, there you go. Dead end job. All right.
2: I saved up all of my money and brought a brand new Cadillac.
0: Got American car. There you go.
2: Cause there's nothing going on in Jersey.
0: Yep. Broken city. In audible words.
1: What? What? What happened to his words? Did he run out of them?
0: Well, it's Springsteen. That's what you.
1: Those are like 5 seconds I'll never be able to get back.
0: That's right. It's gone forever after the break. Garth Brooks with audible words instead of inaudible ones. Okay.
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1: Boy. Hey, you want to do this?
2: Yeah.
1: Should we do it now?
2: I think so. We have to.
1: Well, we can do it a little bit here.
2: Okay. A second? Do you want me to sing?
1: Sing like Bruce Springsteen.
2: He said
3: no. Stop testing yourself.
4: Answer my question or you'll be standing tall before the man.
1: It's the Kate Country Morning Mindbender. It's 7:30. We said it was coming at 7:30, so here you go. 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One qualifier will be randomly selected by our computer to win a pair of Win 'Em Before You Can Buy 'Em tickets to the September 25th Garth Brooks concert at the Kia Center in Orlando.
2: Win them before you can buy them.
1: Here is the big fat question for you. Brussels sprouts and cabbage are the two vegetables or vegetables kids despise the most. What's the third? All right. Brussels sprouts and cabbage are the two vegetables kids despise the most. What's the third? It's not broccoli. It smells, doesn't it? Okay.
2: And white or red.
1: It's white or red? Okay. You just need one word answer.
2: Yes.
1: 877-937-7883. Bring it. You get these Garth tickets. That's what it's all about right there now.

0: Kane Brown, 93.7 K Country, Woman, his number one song right there. Way to go. How about that? On it's one chart.
1: On one chart.
0: K Country Morning Mindbender, we got this going on. We're giving you till 7:45 at 7:37. That's 7:45 this morning, not tonight, okay?
1: Right, and so, listen to the question, because some of y'all are texting in the words Mr. Bob is telling you. That's so wrong.
0: Here you go. Now, here's the question, and you text the correct answer to us at 877-937-7883. If you get it correct, you're getting a response from us saying you're in for the drawing for the Garth tickets.
1: Correct. If not, you keep trying.
0: Yeah, if not, you didn't get a reply. So here you go. All right. Now, this is one before you can buy them tickets.
1: Yes.
0: Here's the question. Brussels sprouts and cabbage are the two vegetables kids despise the most. What's the third? Now, we gave you a clue. One, it's not broccoli. And then you started entering broccoli.
1: Right. You guys were texting broccoli and cabbage and Brussels sprouts.
0: Yeah. Okay. So, yeah, because Brussels sprouts and cabbage were number one and number two.
1: Right.
0: And we're looking for number three. We did say it's

0: balls.
1: Right. And it's white or red.
0: Okay. 877-937-7883. You know what? This question makes me want to cry.
1: Oh, I was going to say that. I didn't know if we could throw in a fourth clue.
0: I didn't say it was a clue. Wait a minute. What? We just need one word answer. Here's Bailey Zimmerman, K-Country.

0: Co-Wetzel with Jess Murph. Now Co-Wetzel's got a song with Ella Langley now. It's like, okay, Co-Wetzel, and then he does a song by himself, and it's like, well, I don't know.
1: Well, the one with Ella, he sounds very more Morgan-y.
0: He does, yeah, Morgan Wallen-y. Mm-hmm. Yeah, there you go. So there you have it.
1: He's from like, well, 7, sounds
0: Kick Country. Yep. Oh, it's 7:45. Oh, the window has now closed.
1: Yeah.
0: Yeah, we, a lot of y'all got it right. Over 400 of you got it right, the answer. Okay, and a lot of you didn't.
1: Yeah, I mean, the color wasn't even right.
0: Well, yeah, we told you the color was it's either white or red.
1: And y'all said greens.
0: Yeah, or someone said greens.
1: Peppers.
0: Yeah.
1: What white pepper you know?
0: And then you said, well, greens, how about, well, what about mustard greens? It's same.
1: I love y'all.
0: Yeah, we do. it just goes to prove, you know, it's people will hear what they want to hear, and that's all right. Even listen, as plainly as you can say it, you know.
1: Garth Brooks tickets are on the line. They only had 15 minutes. Well, they knew they were just going to send whatever.
0: I'm just
1: going to
0: guess my face off. That's what. So we said Brussels sprouts and cabbage are the two vegetables kids despise the most. What's the third? We said it's not broccoli. It smells. It's white or red. And I even said, I'm going to cry, man. I'm going to cry. And you're like, everybody went, oh, okay. We think we know what it is. So now our computer, out of those 400 plus of y'all got in, is going to now choose one of y'all, and then we're going to call you. So if your phone rings here, you know, and you just did this and you got it right, so it's probably us calling you.
1: That's right.
0: For your Garth Brooks tickets. 93.7 K Country, here's Luke Combs, One Number Away.

0: Dierks Bentley, salute to Tom Petty, Gainesville's favorite son right there. How about it? An American girl right there. He says 441 in there, too. It's kind of cool. Partly cloudy today. Chance of showers high in the upper 80s to near 90. Is 484 just a crazy mess, or is it just...
1: It's starting to clear up. Actually, okay. Carol from Ocala sent us an update. They were starting to move everything to the side, so everything should be... You should be able to be breezing through there now.
0: Thank you, Carol. One of our traffic spotters. You guys are the best. No doubt about that. We got another deal for you at ncfldeals.com. Of course, this one is lovely. Love this. $25 will get you $50 to spend at Charlie Horse, man.
1: Yeah, listen, I love this place. Ooh. They have great food. Their wings are delicious.
0: Oh, yeah. They got a Thursday wing special of 20 wings for $16.99. What?
1: Delish. Garlic Parm's my favorite with ranch.
0: Yes, there you go. That sounds
1: good.
0: I'm telling you,
1: if you ever just need some simple wings, quick, easy, just order it up at Charlie Horse.
0: And, of course, enjoy music on the big deck Wednesday through Saturday. Also, they got karaoke, too, huh?
1: Yeah, they got that on Wednesday through Saturday as well, 9 to close.
0: Yeah, so the deal goes live this Friday at 7 a.m. at ncfldeals.com. Your local favorites are now at even better prices. Well, we had the kick-off your morning mind better. We will tell you this. We're going to do it again tomorrow at 7:30 in the morning with us for Garth Brooks. Win them before you can buy them tickets.
1: That's right.
0: So, we had over like 400 of y'all get it right. The answer? And probably about 400 of y'all that didn't get it right.
1: I was going to say, it was very close to 450.
0: Yeah. So, wow. How about that? So, let's see what we got. Our computer chose one number out of y'all. One's got it right. Not the ones that didn't get it right. That doesn't work.
1: We still love you, too.
0: Yeah, we do. Absolutely right. So, let's see what we got here.
2: Hello?
0: Who's this?
2: Julie,
0: it's Mr. Bob and Crystal calling from K-Country.
2: Good morning.
0: What are you doing?
2: I'm sitting here at work.
0: Okay, where do you work?
2: University of Florida here in Ocala.
1: Go Gators!
0: Oh, yeah, look out. Saturday, it all starts all over again with football.
2: Yep.
0: Yeah. Well, let me ask you a question. Brussels sprouts and cabbage are the two vegetables kids despise the most. What's the third?
2: Onions.
0: Yeah. And you were one of the over 400 K-Country listeners that got in there and our computer chose you, and you're going to go see Garth Brooks.
2: Sweet.
0: Isn't that cool? That's how that's done right there.
1: The easiest, well, it wasn't easy. It was actually, the question today was a little hard. Yeah. We can tell for a lot.
0: So, way to go. Congratulations. Mm-hmm. We're going to do it tomorrow at 7:30. Again. Yeah.
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0: Highest low cash and hometown home, 93.7 K Country, today's best country. 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Partly cloudy today, kids. Chance of showers, highs in the upper 80s, near 90. I'm kind of planning on that a little bit. This is interesting. Pass this along to you. This is, there's so many scam artists out there anymore.
1: Oh, of course.
0: Just weird. This guy's name is Urus Aji, the fourth, not the third, but the fourth. He's accused of portraying himself online as an NFL player who suited up for the Dallas Cowboys and the Pittsburgh Steelers. Now, he claims he won a Super Bowl with the Tampa Bay Buccaneers. That's our Bucks. A profile offering bookings with Mr. Aji lists prices of $3,000 for an appearance, $600 for a brand ambassador arrangement, and $240 for a social media deal. And the profile says he is a Tampa-based NFL athlete. So social media posts and videos show him training, displaying expensive jewelry, and preparing for the NFL season. However, official records show Mr. Aji played Division II football at Shorter University.
1: And that's where it ended.
0: Recorded no official statistics and received no NFL combine invitations. He has never appeared in an NFL game and has not been criminally charged. Shouldn't he be?
1: That is what you call an insecure person who's literally trying to make their life bigger than what it is for no reason.
0: Yeah, wow. It's like, yay. I mean, he should be held accountable for that if he took money from people. I'm just saying.
1: What impresses me anymore is that fraud. People think that social media isn't a thing, that the internet isn't a thing, that we aren't going to find out all your lies.
0: Yeah, exactly.
1: I mean, come on. It's so easy to Google anyone anymore.
0: Mm-hmm, really? Yeah, you bet them real easy. So, ladies, we'll ask you, have you ever met or talked to a man who claimed they played pro or college sports when they didn't?
1: Yeah, that was the first and last time I talked to them, too.
0: That's right, yeah.
1: Come at me with some BS.
0: Yeah, what you doing now, yeah. 877-937-7883. You can call or you can text. Do you believe this guy? He did this. He's nobody.
1: Yeah, I believe it.
0: Holy cow, scamming some people. But then he hasn't been charged with anything. I'm like, wait a minute.
1: He should.
0: Yeah. So we'd love to hear from you. Ladies, have you ever met or talked to a man who claimed they played pro or college sports and they didn't?
1: Mm-mm.
0: Ooh, love to hear from you. Text or call. Yeah. Wow.
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0: cloudy skies overnight. Lows will drop into the lower 70s. Wednesday, a partly sunny day. Scattered storms again in the afternoon as high temperatures reach the upper 80s. From the TV 20 First Solar Weather Center, I'm meteorologist AJ Willey on 93.7 K Country.
1: So, ladies, have you ever met or talked to a man who claimed they played pro or college sports when they just didn't? 877-93.

93.7 Cake Entry, 100,000 watts of country, powered by Meldon Law, won't back down. 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

0: 93.7 K Country, Luke Combs, Be By You. Boy, Monday's gone and we love that.
1: Yeah.
0: But Tuesday's here because Tuesday's like the, I don't know. I don't know what it is.
1: I mean, Tuesday's a long day for us because we have meeting after meeting after meeting. I mean,
0: I wonder if that happens with a lot of people too. A lot of businesses, you know, hey, Monday, well, let's cruise through Monday, then Tuesday, let's do everything on Tuesday.
1: Mm-hmm.
0: So we then clear out the rest of the week. It kind of makes sense, though, I guess, you know?
1: I mean, you think about it. We didn't have time any other day of the week anyway. Well, we still have other stuff happening.
0: Yeah, there's other things going on, no doubt. Yeah. Boy, this guy, Urus Ajayi IV, accused of portraying himself online as an NFL player who suited up for the Dallas Cowboys, played for the Bucks, and the Pittsburgh Steelers. I'm like, oh, what? What is guy? He's scamming people. You know, by charging them, you know, to be at their events and all that kind of stuff. It's like, and he's nobody. He hasn't played anywhere. He played on some shorter university, wherever that's at.
1: But the fact that people have been paying him at all, like, does anyone not do any research? It's free. It's free access. We all have access to it.
0: It's called Google.
1: It's called, or if not, ask me. I'll Google it. I'll find you anything.
0: Yes. Let me tell you, everybody, she's good at that. Crystal's good, real good at that. All right. So we're wondering, for the ladies, have you ever met or talked to a man who claimed they played pro or college sports when they just did not? You know, you can text, call 877-937-7883. Crystal, what's going on in texting?
1: Lauren from Gainesville said, not a scamming situation, but a clarifying situation.
0: Okay.
1: My husband was told through miscommunication of a friend that I was an ex-Dallas Cowboy cheerleader.
0: Ooh.
1: And that I was single. Well, when we were being introduced to each other, I, in fact, was not single.
0: Oh.
1: And I also thought I was just networking, meeting someone.
0: Ah.
1: I am, in fact, a Dallas Cowboy fan, but not a cheerleader. However, with all of that, we still managed to get married.
0: Oh, that was a happy ending. There you go.

0: Cody Johnson, 93.7 K Country, and the painter, he's going to be doing something in early 2027, and we'll be doing something around that. Okay.
1: All right.
0: Just saying.
1: I just remembered something.
0: Just saying. Here we go. All right, then. The painter, Cody Johnson. That's a good song. Number one song for him. I'm about it. Road Heaver Boys Ranch in Palatka. They are providing a wholesome home environment for boys since 1950. You know, it's better to build boys than to mend men. Visit rbr.org when you have a moment. Check them out. This guy, Urasaji IV, accused of portraying himself online as an NFL player who suited up for the Dallas Cowboys, Pittsburgh Steelers, played for the Bucks. It's like, no, none of that's true. It's like, dude, what's going on? His profile basically says he's offering bookings with that list's price of $3,000 for an appearance, and he's nobody. He's like, yeah, official records show that he played Division II football at Shorter University, recorded no official statistics, and received no NFL combine invitations. He has never appeared in an NFL game and has not been criminally charged. But he's scamming people.
1: Right. People have paid him money. Now, granted, how many people have paid him money? Those amount of people should get their money back.
0: Yeah, well, sure. You would think.
1: Literally, he got hired because they thought he was an NFL player.
0: He doesn't. Nothing. Mm-mm. Yeah, he also said he played. You know, he claims he won a Super Bowl with the Bucks too.
1: You can't lie, people. We learn in day and age where the truth will

0: can be found.
1: Oh, yes.
0: Yeah. By a couple of clicks.
1: There you go. Simple as that, too.
0: Yeah.
1: So, ladies, have you ever met or talked to a man who claimed they played pro or college sports, but and they really didn't?
0: Listen, they wouldn't even get past, like, the first anything with me.
1: Melissa from Lady Lake, go ahead.
2: Yeah, I did, actually. It was somebody that played baseball.
1: Yeah.
2: And he told me that he used to play for the Pittsburgh Pirates years
1: boy.
2: Ago. And I found out he did not. He was just trying to make himself sound good, you know.
0: Mm-hmm.
2: He only played 1 year in high school.
1: Mm.
2: Well, I went on the Pittsburgh roster thing or whatever years ago and was looking, and he was not on there.
1: Oh.
2: Then I went through his school
1: thing,
2: and he played 1 year in high school at baseball.
1: Oh, man.
0: Mm-mm.
1: Well, at least she kind of vetted him, though. You know, it's like, hey.
0: Yeah, that's like that one guy told me he was going to be a police officer. It's been like almost a year and a half, I guess.
1: Oh.
0: I think he still hasn't passed the test.
1: Oh, really? Oh,
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an Everyday Heroes report out of Melbourne. So it's good. It's like, oh gosh, we'll share it with you coming up in a couple of minutes. 93.7 K Country. Here's Russell Dickerson, Happy to Be.

0: Danner. Zach Brown, man. Chicken fried right there. Love. Oh, give me some chicken fried right now. Mm. Chicken fried steak.
1: Oh, I love chicken fried with the white gravy.
0: Oh, yeah. Now you're talking.
1: What's where's the best place to get some chicken fried steak?
0: I know they got it at Cracker Barrel's got a good one. In fact, we were at Cracker Barrel yesterday, Deb and I.
1: They do.
0: We haven't been there in a while.
1: I need the authentic, wholesome, you know.
0: That yeah, does, it's good stuff.
1: I haven't had it from there in a while. Man, we may need to stop.
0: Yeah.
1: I'm done.
0: I got me a little side of dumplings, too. Yesterday. Ooh, and chicken gravy. Oh, yeah.
1: Oh.
0: What are you talking about at the Cracker Barrel
1: so
0: now?
1: We've already lived this. Okay, I'm the only one dreaming.
0: Yeah. I gained about 25 pounds.
1: Just, I bet.
0: Yeah, it's good food. Man, down-home cooking, though, I'll tell you that right there.
1: So good.
0: So, you know, there's always everyday heroes here at our 93.7 Kick Country land that we love so much. And this one just down the road a little bit in Melbourne. And we love the everyday heroes.
2: You can be a hero.
3: Who is a hero? Am I a hero?
4: My hero.
5: I'm a hero.
4: He's a hero, all right.
6: A hero. Bring us a hero.
7: This is my hero moment. My real hero moment.
0: Well, this happened in Melbourne. Yeah, this motorcyclist recently helped a driver escape a car moments before a freight train struck it. It's like, whoa, police were called after the sedan became stuck on the tracks. And, you know, I've always wondered, how do vehicles get stuck on the tracks?
1: I don't know either, because, I mean, I'm flying through them if I can.
0: Well, go, get me over those tracks.
1: Yeah.
0: Well, the motorcyclist saw the driver inside the car as the railroad crossing arms started coming down.
1: Oh.
0: Well, he parked his motorcycle, helped the driver, believed to be in his 60s, move to a safe distance away. The train destroyed the sedan, pushed it into the motorcycle and a crossing arm. The driver was taken to a local hospital as a precaution. He's all right. Everybody's all right, but
1: nothing worse than like your car potentially like breaking down.
0: Yeah.
1: It sounds like that might have been what happened.
0: So yeah, you know, of course the dude lost his motorcycle, you know, and
1: yeah, but he saved the 60-year-old
0: life. Yeah, he did.
1: You know,
0: the 60-year-old lost his sedan, but you know, you're wondering. Here's me taking it further. Okay, so. With an insurance claim, how do they work around that? Okay, well, a motorcyclist parked, you know, they should probably honor
1: that. I mean, the insurance should just give them all the money.
0: Yeah.
1: I mean, you know.

0: Every memory has a melody. This one takes you back.
1: When I'm driving, windows down, driving, music blasting.
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0: 93.7 K Country, today's best country. You live it, we play it. I ain't going back. A few, John Michael Montgomery. Now, he was at one of our K Country acoustic concerts as well.
1: Oh, man, y'all have had everybody.
0: Well, just about. Well, we haven't had Garth. So.
1: Well, yeah, I mean, I think that train has already passed.
0: Yeah, that train has passed.
1: He's like on a big, like, you know.
0: A little larger than an acoustic
1: stage.
0: Concert? Okay, yeah. Okay, I'll go along with that.
1: I mean, like the Kia Center big.
0: And more tickets for you to win tomorrow 7:30 in the morning with us.
1: Mm-hmm.
0: With the K-Country Morning Mindbender. Man, today was over, 400-some? Y'all got it?
1: Yeah, very close to 450 today.
0: And I think there's about 450 that didn't get it right.
1: I was going to say, we probably could have made 800 if it wasn't for the 400 who got it wrong.
0: And we tried to give you as many clues as we can to make it easy for you so you can at least get in.
1: We gave you colors, and you still gave us green.
0: That's right.
1: Love you, mean it.
0: Yeah. Well, Walmart, not to be outdone by others, they're releasing a limited edition purse that looks like it's rotisserie chicken. So there you go.
1: Hold on. Did you say a purse?
0: Yeah, that looks like a rotisserie chicken.
1: Wow, it's a merce for you.
0: Yeah, you know, it costs the same as the real thing at $5.97. So
1: can you fit a rotisserie chicken in it?
0: I don't know.
1: Because if not, then why am I buying it?
0: Well, now the
1: for
0: chicken.
1: For you.
0: The chicken for me.
1: I'm not buying that.
0: I need a chicken
1: you
0: purse.
1: You need a merce.
0: Yeah, the chicken purse. It's a man purse, right?
1: Yeah.
0: A merce.
1: Yeah.
0: The chicken purse or merce comes in a traditional and lemon pepper versions. So
1: it has a scent. It's like a scratch and sniff. Like, get out.
0: Walmart says one in every 12 of its customers buys at least one rotisserie chicken each year. So each year? Okay, wow. All right.
1: Mr. Bob's at least a week.
0: I'm like, come on now. She was. So miniature bag charms inspired by the chicken and popular side dishes will also be available. So they're going to have side dishes too.
1: But the thing is, are they going to sell the bag for the actual price of the rotisserie chicken?
0: I don't know.
1: Which is $4.99.

0: Yeah, so I don't know. So the purses and the charms, they go on sale today. So if you're interested
1: Big
0: in that.
1: Big Red and Lewis all need to go get yourself immersed because all three of you are obsessed with that chicken.
0: Yeah, it's good, man. You know, Walmart, Sam, same thing, you know? It's like, come on now, that's good chicken.
1: Yeah. No, I mean, listen, we get them at my house, too.
0: I
1: know.
0: Well, I was going to say, you got one once. You're like, it's okay. It's all right. It's all right.
1: I'm sorry I didn't appreciate God's chicken the way you did.
0: Yeah, because I'm like, man, it's really good. And you're like, it's all right.
1: Look out, Chick-fil-A. Yeah, there's right. You God's chicken.
0: Coming up in about 3 minutes, we got Crystal's Corner. What you got going on in the corner there now?
1: Well, this star actually shares their fear while playing tribute to Dolly Parton.
0: Got any chicken over there?
1: No. I wish, though, now.
0: We'll find out right after Zach John King get to drinking. 93.7 K Country. Here we go.

Sacks on King and get to drinking. 93.7 K Country, today's best country. You live it, we play it. That's what I'm right there. Honey, I don't know, because you get a little clouds, a little bit of sun, a little bit of whatever, a little bit of chance of showers today. Highs in the upper 80s, near 90 today. So kind of plan on that. All right. So let's get to drinking some of this.

0: So let's get to drinking some of this stuff here, right?
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2: So we were talking earlier about how the Nashville airport would like to rename it to, well, Dolly Parton's airport.
0: They should. Come on now.
2: We were talking earlier it's going to be a $10 million to do this.
0: Yeah, they said we got to change the signs and the bus signs and this.
2: Yeah, so it's $10 million, but they also need 150,000 signatures of residents to agree.
0: Well, we'll sign it.
2: I mean, we'll sign it. I could be like, we're like part-time Nashville residents.
0: Yeah, come on
2: right?
0: now.
2: Once a year,
0: we can do it.
2: Shane Prophet, he's done our acoustic concerts. He actually was just at our 42nd acoustic concert this past spring. And now he's touring with none other than Luke Bryan.
0: Wow.
2: Which means if you're going to be going to the September 10th show, you'll see Shane Prophet there.
0: That's right.
2: So here's what he says about touring with Luke.
3: The catering is out of this world. even further than that, Luke is just such a top-notch guy. I mean, he has so many people working, you know, for him, and everybody treats everybody with so much respect out there. It's unreal. Yeah, I mean, like, literally, I'm just one of the openers, and I mean, you would think I'm Luke himself just with how his crew treats me. And I mean, it's that speaks volumes on him.
0: Well, he likes the catering. He's a big boy.
2: He does those. He's like catering. Let me just tell you about that.
0: That's cool.
2: That's
0: on Crystal's Corner video version, huh?
2: Yeah, you can check out the video on our Facebook. Yeah. Just give us a like while you're there.
0: You do a great job with those.
2: Thank you.
0: Yeah.
2: So Garth Brooks' daughter, which if you didn't know, she does sing, Allie Brooks. Mm-hmm. She recently, while she was playing tribute to Dolly Parton, she actually took a moment and she said, "My greatest fear at 30 years old is losing my dad."
0: Oh, gosh.
2: And these are kind of those thoughts that you get, especially, you know, dad's getting up there in age. You know, Allie and her dad have such a great relationship. But, yeah.
0: Oh, yeah, think about that. In fact, I saw earlier some guy wants to bubble wrap Reba. To protect her.
2: Listen, I said we had to protect Dolly. Okay?
0: Yes.
2: Now we got to protect Reba.
0: There we go.
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0: country am I in?
1: It doesn't matter. It's 5 o'clock somewhere.
0: It's always on 5 in Margaritaville, come to think of it.
1: Yeah, I heard that.
0: You've been there, haven't you?
1: Yes, sir.
0: I've seen your boat there.

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1: I'm ready. 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
1: Okay.
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1: All right. Where is Jake right now? Barefoot Blue Jean 9 from 93.7 K Country. Oh, boy.

0: 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You live it, we play it.
1: I was all but 22, I think, at the time. I'd been out on the road, lonely at night. And it'd been a while.

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0: I'll tell you one thing. We're going to do something around this guy. His name is Jason Aldean. Brand new song anytime soon. We're going to do something around this just for y'all, all right?
1: New artist, right?
0: Yeah, but but we can't tell you what it is yet, but it'll be huge.
1: You'll love
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0: guy for Crystal's Corner's video version, right?
1: Yeah, Shane Prophet. He was just at our last acoustic concert.
0: Yeah.
1: He's touring with Luke Bryan now.
0: Oh, yeah.
1: Doing his big thing.
0: Look at him. Yeah, and you can see that on our Facebook fan page.
1: Yeah, go ahead. Give us a like while you're there.
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0: 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Tucker Wetmore.
1: Yes, my heart.
0: 10 in a row, today's best country. You live it. We play in front of that Trace Atkins, and you're going to miss this. And let me tell you, something that's coming up on Labor Day. It's Mason's, our great nephew's birthday. He's going to be 21.
1: Full-grown adult now.
0: Talk about, yeah, watch it before you know it. Yeah, I'm like, I'm gonna miss all those times we had when he was younger and all that. I mean, he's still around, but gee whiz.
1: Different memories.
0: He's going to

0: CF. He works at Apple at the Millennium Mall. Mm-hmm. It's like, gee whiz.
1: All grown up.
0: 21 man. On Labor Day. Oh, gosh.
1: And
0: you know what,
1: okay.
0: You know what he said? He goes, I'm not taking off that day. I said, you're not taking off? He goes, yes, time and a half at Apple.
1: That's right. Like, listen, we don't take off on our birthdays.
0: Like, okay.
1: We working.
0: I said, way to go, boy. He says, there you go. An entrepreneur already in the making, I guess.
1: I love that for him.
0: Yes, it's one of those, what the heck?
1: K-Country's forecast from the WCJB TV 20 First Alert Weather Center. Today, highs in the upper 80s near 90. Tonight, lows in the low 70s. And tomorrow, highs in the upper 80s. For all the current weather conditions, log on to 352today.com, your community connection.
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0: 93.7 K-Country, Keith Urban, of course. George Burge, along with Luke Bryan. Luke's going to be in concert, huh?
1: Yeah, September 10th.
0: In Tampa. How about it? Here they are with Ride, Ride, Ride from K-Country.

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0: Hey, you want to get to the rodeo, the Clay County Rodeo? How about a family four-pack? We got that coming up with Lewis Stokes with the K-Country Cafe at 12 noon.
1: Yeah, the rodeo is happening this Friday.
0: Oh, that's right.
1: Labor Day weekend, man.
0: Oh, look at that. How about that? So he's got those to win. Also, Big Red's got him at 3:30, too.
1: Yes.
0: Oh, buddy. But on the way next is Lewis Stokes. Another 10 in a row. Today's best country. You live it, we play it. 93.7 K-Country.

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Good morning, my friend. It's Taco Tuesday. Lewis Stokes with you now. 10 in a row going on. And Canadian Josh Ross, hey, how you look on 93.7K Country?

93.7 K Country. I'm Lewis Stokes. 10 in a row going on. We got a Tuesday edition of the K Country Cafe at 12 noon. Lunchtime requests, birthday shout outs, caller 10, winning rodeo tickets. Cole Swindell, when Luke Bryan came to the old Urban Cowboy Entertainment Complex in Ocala, he was selling t-shirts at the t-shirt stand. And I met him way back then. Now look at him. Country music star, and Girl Dad is his latest on K Country.

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0: 93.7 K Country. I've sang that a couple of times at karaoke at the VFW in Silver Spring Shores with my buddy Dave on the harmonica, Darius Rucker and Wagon Wheel. Hey, good morning. It's Tuesday. I'm Lewis Stokes. Another 10 in a row is coming up. 12 noon, we'll open up the K Country Cafe. Lunchtime requests, birthday shout-outs, and we got a four-pack of tickets to the Clay County Pro Rodeo for this Friday for caller 10 to win. At the Cattleman's Arena in Green Coast Springs, tickets will be at will call. And this Saturday, yes, Florida football finally back in the swamp. The Gators taking on the Florida Atlantic Owls. And kickoff is set for 7:45 p.m. in the swamp. So, yeah, people are going to be tailgating all day for the big game. So I'll be DJing a wedding on Saturday, so I have to listen on the radio, but that's okay too. Today's Best Country, you live it, we play it. 93.7 K Country, go Gators. 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K-Country's forecast from the WCJB TV 21st Alert Weather Center, high near 90. Heat index as high as 103. Tonight's low in the mid-70s. Tomorrow, high in the upper 80s. Heat index as high as 102. For all the current weather conditions, is it going to rain? Log on to 352today.com, your community connection.
1: 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Our 43rd K-Country Acoustic Concert is on the way. This time around, featuring Jacob Hackworth. What took you so-

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93.7 K Country. I'm Lewis Stokes. If you're into karaoke, looking for somewhere to go tonight out of the rain, go to Four Smokes Barbecue, Paddock Market, Paddock Mall, Ocala, 8 o'clock tonight with DJ Sunray, and I'll be there singing, and my wife and friends. It's going to be a lot of fun, 8 o'clock tonight, so do some karaoke with us. Here's Parker McCollum, killing me on 93.7 K Country.

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This past Saturday, he was at Rock the Country in Ocala, John, partying boots off on 93.7 K Country. I'm Lewis Stokes. It is September 1st. Can you believe it? Feels more fall-like already. 10 in a row, and Morgan Wallen and Ernest on K Country.

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K Country Cafe at 12 noon. Lunchtime requests, birthday shout outs. Caller 10 winning tickets to the rodeo in Green Cove Springs. Coming up in about 8 minutes, I'll tell you about my run to the border in Silver Spring.

0: It's Chris Stapleton on 93.7K Country and White Horse. I'm Lewis Stokes. Hey, good morning. Taco Tuesday, another 10 in a row is on the way. K Country Cafe, 12 noon. Lunchtime requests, birthday shout-outs. Caller 10 winning a family four-pack of tickets to the Clay County Pro Rodeo this Friday, Cattleman's Arena, Green Cove Springs. Tickets will be at will call. Well, yesterday afternoon, after I got off the radio, my wife and I headed out to Ocklawaha on Lake Weir because Angie's aunt and uncle and cousins were all leaving to go back to Tennessee. They're going to Alabama first and then heading back to Tennessee. So we wanted to say goodbye to them at her mom's house. So we went to her mom's house and did all that. And on the way home, I said, Angie, I'm just craving Taco Bell. I know it's not Taco Tuesday. And she said, okay. So in Silver Spring Shores, my favorite Taco Bell, we went in there and got me the Lux box. I always like that because you never know what you're going to get. I don't even know what's in it. I just get it just for the fun of it. And it was good and brought it home and had a good time running for the board. Order in Silver Spring Shores, my favorite Taco Bell. If you know, you know. All right, Kate Guthrie's forecast from the WCJB TV20 First Alert Weather Center, near 90 for the high. Heat index as high as 103. Tonight's low in the mid-70s, and tomorrow a little bit milder. High in the upper 80s, heat index as high as 102. For all the current weather conditions, if it's going to rain or not, log on to 352today.com. Your community connection.
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93.7 K Country Thursday the 10th. He'll be in Tampa at the Mid-Florida Credit Union Amphitheater. Luke Bryan crashed my party on K Country. Lewis Stokes with you. K Country Cafe at 12 noon. Going to be doing a little karaoke tonight at Four Smokes Barbecue in Ocala. Starts at 8 o'clock if you want to come join us. Kenny Chesney's new album, Silver Sands Marina, comes out on the 25th of this month. Yeah, carry on. 93.7 K Country.

0: 93.7 K Country, Lewis Stokes with you. We got 10 in a row coming up next. K Country Cafe, yep, that's up at 12 noon. Lunchtime requests, birthday shout-outs, rodeo tickets for caller 10. 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
1: 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Tickets will be at Will Call. You'll pick them up there. So that'll be coming up shortly on the cafe, so stand by for that. First request is for Morgan Wallen. Candy Horn wants to hear this one, one of my favorites, Thought You Should Know, on 93.7 K-Country. 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

93.7 K Country. It's a K Country Cafe. I'm Lewis Stokes. Happy Cafe birthdays today to Victoria Berry, 39, Keely Zingaro, Kimberly Finucci, Mitch Mahan, Renee Cruz, Alora Beckham, Mary Louise, Christy Giuliano, Alicia Sloan, Jana Driggers, Chandra Bohannon, also Kitty Redfern, Angelia Reddy, Stephanie Johns, Madison Gerald's, Melba Halfacre is 88 today, and Leroy Boomer, my old buddy, he's 67 today. Got the new one right now from Low Cash. It's called Talkin' 'Bout. It's on 93.7 K Country.

0: Ah, that's George Burge on the Cafe, number one for him, Cowboy Songs on 93.7 K Country, 1226. I'm Lewis Stokes. Another 10 in a row is on the way. Second half of the Cafe. Get ready for more lunchtime requests and a song from my buddy John Roman listening right now while he's tilling the beaches on Lake Weir. Also, if you're looking for something to do today, go to 352today.com, your community connection. 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It is the Fall Business Bash going on there. 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K-Country's forecast from the WCJB TV20 First Alert Weather Center. Showers and thunderstorms, 80% rain chance. Some storms could produce heavy rainfall, high near 90. Heat index as high as 103. Tonight, mostly cloudy, showers and thunderstorms likely, a 60% rain chance. Some storms could produce heavy rainfall, low in the mid-70s. Tomorrow, hump day, patchy fog. Showers and thunderstorms likely, a 60% rain chance, high in the upper 80s, heat index as high as 102. Right now it's 87 degrees, feeling like 98. For all the current weather conditions, log on to 352today.com, your community connection.
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We're looking for caller 10 right now at 877-937-7883. Win a 4-pack of tickets to the Clay County Pro Rodeo this Friday at the Cattlemen's Arena, Green Coast Springs. We'll put your name on the list at Will Call. You'll get your tickets there. All right. Good luck. Got a text from Calvin Winger, wanting to hear the latest.

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0: Luke Bryan, September 10th. He'll be at the Amp in Tampa. Yeah, this month. Most people are good. All right, we're looking for caller 10. Let's go to the phones. Hi there, K-Country.
1: What's up, Lewis?
0: What's up with you? Who's this?
1: Aaron.
0: Hey, Aaron, where are you calling us from?
1: Bushnell, Florida, sir.
0: In Bushnell, you're caller 10.
1: Sweet.
0: Yeah, you got a 4-pack of tickets to the Clay County Pro Rodeo this Friday, Green Cove Springs. Have fun.
1: Yes, sir.
0: There you go, Big Red. We'll have another pair of tickets to the Clay County Pro Rodeo at 3:30 this afternoon on 93.7 K Country. Yeah, my buddy John Roman, he's on a tractor right now, tilling beaches on Lake Weir, doing a great job. Go do my mother-in-law's beach, John. This is for him, Shane Prophet, How It Ought to Be, 93.7 K Country.

Amen. 93.7 K Country. It's a K Country Cafe. I'm Lewis Stokes. Hang on. We got 10 in a row. That's coming up next. Florida expanding the December bear hunt. I'll tell you all about that coming up. Want to hunt some bears? Today's best country.

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0: 93.7 K Country, our 43rd K Country acoustic concert is September 14th, and that guy will be there. Kenny Whitmire, who was also at Rock the Country Saturday. I gave her the moon. 93.7 K Country, I'm Lewis Stokes. We're doing 10 in a row.
1: That's right.
0: Today's best country, you live it, we play it. Mitchell Tenpenny's got new music coming out soon. Here's a number one for him, Truth About You on K Country.

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0: This past Saturday, he was at Rock the Country in Ocala John Party on 93.7 K Country. I'm Lewis Stokes. It's September 1st. It's National Forgiveness Day, No Rhyme or Reason Day, Acne Positivity Day, Chicken Boy Day, Burnt Ends Day. Love those. And Hotel Employee Today. And right now, we got Ella Langley for you.
1: Woo! Thank you.
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0: October 16th, they'll be with Dan and Shay in Tampa. Tyler Hubbard, 5'9", 93.7 K Country. I'm Lewis Stokes. Hang on, we got another 10 in a row coming right up. Well, if you're a bear listening in the Ocala National Forest, I'm warning you, Florida's going to offer up to 215 bear hunting permits this December, up 172 from last year. The hunt runs December 5th through the 27th in four regions. Last year's hunt, the first since 2015, ended with 52 bears killed over 23 days. The Florida Fish and Wildlife Conservation Commission opens bidding on September 11th at $5 an entry for 193 of them. The other 22 go to landowners with at least 5,000 acres and five documented bears. So, yeah, Florida expanding the December bear hunt. Bears, you've been warned. I think they're so cute. Okay. Kay Country's forecast from the WCJB TV20 First Alert Weather Center near 90 for the high. Heat index as high as 103. Tonight's low in the mid-70s. And tomorrow, hump day, upper 80s for the high. Heat index as high as 102. For all the current weather conditions, whether it's going to rain or not, log on to 352today.com. Your community connection.
1: The weather in North Central Florida can be unpredictable at times. Hi, this is TV20 First Alert Chief Meteorologist Bradley Benoit. For the latest North

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0: Sunday, February 28th, they'll be at the Hondo Rodeo Fest at Raymond James Stadium in Tampa. Jason Aldean on K-Country. I'm Lewis Stokes. Where are you listening at?
1: Crystal River.
0: Well, a rescued manatee swam back into Crystal River last Thursday after months of care at SeaWorld Orlando. Citron was pulled from Kings Bay in January, found swimming on her side with a damaged lung, and now she's back in Crystal River. Pretty cool. Zach John King, get to drinking and listening to K-Country.

0: So you like quilting, huh? 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It's in Chiefland.
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saw the old man's face. Front page obituary, he was a millionaire. He left his fortune to some guy he barely knew. 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

0: 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Yeah, I got 10 in a row now.
1: Let's go.
0: Right, I got also the September weather forecast for all of us. 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

0: Last Saturday, he was at Rock the Country in Ocala, Hudson, Westbrook. Painted you pretty on 93.7 K Country. I'm Lewis Stokes, 10 in a row. You a Morgan Wallen fan?
1: I am.
0: All right. Last Saturday, he was at Rock the Country in Ocala, Hudson, Westbrook. Painted you pretty on 93.7 K Country. I'm Lewis Stokes, 10 in a row. You a Morgan Wallen fan?
1: I am.
0: All right. Well, here's Love Somebody, 10 in a row, 93.7 K Country.

0: 93.7 K Country, I'm Lewis Stokes. On this day in 1933, a hurricane passing south of the Keys whipped Key West with 42-mile-per-hour winds. The waves did the real damage, tearing out a seawall and sinking a boat, killing three people. Goodness gracious. Dan and Shay, they're coming to Tampa October 16th. Check out their latest.
1: I shall.
0: Yeah, it's called Say So on K Country.

You remember where you were? Maybe driving your first truck? Maybe your first dance? Or maybe just singing along with the radio? The songs you grew up on. This is 93.7 K Country.

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0: Friday the 18th, they're coming to Tampa. Zach Brown Band, whatever it is, on 93.7 K Country. I'm Lewis Stokes. Appreciate you listening. We got another 10 in a row coming up. Big Red, he's coming in at 3. Get ready for him. Well, meteorologists predict a warmer than usual start to fall across most of the U.S. with some sweater weather in the Pacific Northeast. A historically strong El Nino continues to develop, potentially bringing rain to parts of the country over the Labor Day weekend. But so far, that's the September forecast. Warmer than usual. 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K Country's forecast from the WCJB TV 20 First Alert Weather Center, near 90 for the high. Heat index as high as 103. Tonight, it's going to be cloudy, low in the mid-70s. Tomorrow, hump day, high in the upper 80s. Heat index as high as 102. For all the current weather conditions, whether it's going to rain or not, log on to 352today.com, your community connection.
1: 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This time around, featuring Jacob Hackworth. What took you

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1: Dirks, Bentley, Hardy, and Braylon. 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I'm Lewis Stokes, Big Red, coming in at 3. Hey, Tom Cruise announced a sequel to Days of Thunder at Daytona International Speedway. Posing with Anne Hathaway beside a green and yellow stock car, he's back as Cole Trickle, and the film is scheduled to reach theaters in the summer of 2028.
2: Cool.
1: Yeah, well, they don't race Chevy Silverados at Daytona, but this is Bailey Zimmerman with a number one for him. 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

0: 93.7 K Country. Well, that's it for me, Lewis Stokes, on this Taco Tuesday, handing off to Big Red. He's coming up next with 10 in a row, and at 3:30, he's going to weigh a 4-pack of tickets to the Clay County Pro Rodeo for this Friday in Green Cove Springs, so get ready to win. He's got that 5 o'clock whistle to send you home. Well, tonight, 8 o'clock, I'll be singing karaoke at Four Smokes Barbecue in Ocala Paddock Market next to the Paddock Mall.
1: All righty. Woohoo!
0: Yes, come on out. Sing some karaoke with us. 8 o'clock tonight at Four Smokes. Get you some of that good barbecue, too. Today's Best Country. You live it, we play it. 93.7 K Country.
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93.7 K Country. Well, here's a man that grew up in Nashville, which is rare. There's only a couple artists here that actually are from Music City. His name is Chase Matthew, and his song is Holding It Down.

0: Jelly Roll, Lainey Wilson, and Save Me for 93.7 K Country. It's Big Red. What's in Big Red's head? Coming up here in just a few minutes. So glad to have you on board with us today at 93.7 K Country. And we're not that far away from giving you another 10 in a row. Yeah, it's going to be a cool afternoon. And K Country's forecast from the WCJB, TV 20 First Alert Weather Center. Well, we've got some rain around parts of K-Country this afternoon. It's lowered some temperatures in some places. Tonight, we're going to see a low of 74. And tomorrow, back up in the upper 80s, maybe, just maybe a low 90s tomorrow. And for current conditions, log on to 352today.com. It's your community connection.
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It's what's in Big Red's head here at 93.7 K Country. And up for grabs today, a family four-pack of tickets to the Clay County Pro Rodeo. And that's coming up Friday at the Cattlemen's Arena in Green Cove Springs. All right, here's a question I need you to answer today, and I need you to give me a voice call on our 93.7 studio line with that answer at 877-937-7883. Here's the question you need to answer, and we'll take the first correct answer, and must be 18 or older and have not won in the past 30 days. All right, the question is, this star grew up near Montgomery, Alabama, in the little town of Hope Hall. She learned how to play guitar at 14 years old, and at one point, yeah, she was playing at night while studying forestry at Auburn University in the daytime. Tell me the name of that artist and be the first person to do so. 877-937-7883. Good luck to you. 93.7 K Country. Boots off. It's the latest from California.

0: It's What's in Big Red's Head at 93.7 K Country. This star grew up in the little town of Hope Hall, Alabama, right outside of Montgomery. Learned to play guitar at 14 years old, and she was playing clubs at night and studying forestry at Auburn University during the daytime, during part of her life. What is this this singer's name?
1: I'm talking about Ella Langley.
0: Yes, indeed it was, Ella. Congratulations.
1: Well, thank you.
0: Who am I speaking with?
1: This is Christine Vinichuk.
0: Well, you've got a family four-pack of tickets to go to La Clay County Pro Rodeo coming up Friday, and that's going to be at the Cattlemen's Arena in Green Cove Springs.
1: Well, that sounds great.
0: All right. Well, you enjoy. Thanks for listening. And we've got Ella Langley for you right now with her song Be Her for 93.7 K Country.

0: Ellen Langley, who might have been a forest ranger had her country music career not taken off. That's pretty interesting. 93.7 K Country, it's Big Red, and we've got it coming up for you here in a couple minutes, another 10 in a row of today's best country. 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

Now, let's face it, there's no harmony when you sing by yourself. Old Dominion, a one-man band here at 93.7 K Country. It's Big Greg. Glad to have you on board with us. And I've been sitting here trying out a new Oreo cookie. Somebody brought these in yesterday. And I forgot to mention them because I had a lot going on yesterday. But there's a new flavor out, and it's called Chicken and Waffles Oreos. And, I mean, one side of the Oreo cookies looks like a waffle. I mean, it's unbelievable. And when you taste the thing, the first thing I tasted was the chicken flavor, and then all of a sudden the syrup flavor hit me.

And I'm thinking, you know, this isn't something I'm going to eat all the time, but it's really not as bad as I thought it could have been. But what it really did is got me in the mood to go to Metro Diner and have chicken and waffles. They've got this strawberry butter they give you with it. It's just really out of this world. We got another 10 in a row. It's going to be coming your way in just a few minutes. So glad to have you on board with us. 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K-Country's forecast from WCJB, TV20 First Alert Weather Center. Well, some showers have cooled things down for a lot of folks today. We'll see temperatures in the low 70s tonight, around 74, and we'll be in the upper 80s, maybe low 90s again tomorrow. For current weather conditions, log on to 352today.com, your community connection.

0: 70s tonight, around 74, and we'll be in the upper 80s, maybe low 90s again tomorrow. For current weather conditions, log on to 352today.com, your community connection.
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0: Chris Young here at 93.7 K Country. We've had so much fun with Chris over the years. He's played quite a few shows with us, including our acoustic shows, and always had a good time with him. It's Big Red. We have got another 10 in a row. It's going to be coming your way here in just a few minutes. Got our 5 o'clock whistle coming up for you, too. And we'll be sounding that here in just a little bit to get you on your way home. And don't forget now, you can listen to us anytime, anywhere. 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

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So glad to have you on board with us, and it's time for us to send you on the way home. 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

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Whee! 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

0: 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Well, this is kind of a fun song about a cowboy that goes to extreme measures to get his horse back from his ex-girlfriend. It's Horseback.
1: He's a ranch hand in a pinch, man. 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
1: We got rid of Monday. That's what that's all about right there. And it's September 1st.
2: I know. Y'all, where did, how did the burr months already started? Before you know it, it's going to be Christmas. You know what, though?
1: I tell you, yeah.
2: You fall girlies are thriving right now. So good for you, I guess.
1: And your pumpkin spice latte. You know what I'm saying?
2: Okay. Right. Today is acceptable. Yesterday was too soon.
1: Yeah, really.
2: Tomorrow morning is packed and we'll get it rolling with the 5:30 a.m.
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0: I don't know where he's been lately. Haven't heard a new song in a little while for Bailey Zimmerman. Probably back in the studio working on some stuff, or maybe writing and preparing to record. That's Holy Smokes here at 93.7 K Country. It's Big Red's. That time after work where we get to hang out, just kind of relax a little bit, get home, and plan to have some dinner. We got another 10 in a row. It's going to be coming your way here in just a few minutes for 93.7 K Country. 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K-Country's forecast from WCJB, TV 20 First Alert Weather Center. Well, we'll see temperatures dipping down to around 70 to 74 tonight, and we'll be in the upper 80s, maybe low 90s tomorrow. For current conditions, log on to 352today.com, your community connection.
1: 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Our 43rd K-Country Acoustic Concert is on the way. 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

Ed Juergensmeyer. Tennessee, yeah, it's true. But darling, they ain't got nothing on you. 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

Do you remember a few years ago, John Fardy was kind of a newcomer and he played our K-Country acoustic concert? 93.7 K-Country. We got another one coming up. And we've got four performers on it, including Kenny Whitmire, Madden Metcalf, Jed Juergensmeyer, and this young man. His name is Jacob Hackworth. Take a listen to this and go get tickets for the show. I know you'll want to come to it. The song is called What Took You So Long?

Remember when the only thing west of Airport Road on State Road 200 was that new place called On Top of the World? So do we. Today's Best Country, you live it, we play it, 93.7 K Country.

0: One of the sweetest people you'd ever hope to meet, Lauren Elena at Road Less Traveled here in 93.7 K Country. It's Big Red, and September's Florida Preparedness Month, and that's because it's right here in the midpoint of hurricane season. Yeah, we've had a pretty tame year so far, but there are folks at Lake County's Florida Emergency Management are kicking it off with an informative video, so you can check everything out. 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We've also got our Hurricane Center that's got all kinds of information, checklists, supply things, and stuff like that. Hurricane season with us until just about the end of November. So it's a good idea to always be prepared and always be watching. We've already seen some activity in the Florida tropics here and the Gulf of America and elsewhere. So, yeah, just keep that in mind. We've got another 10 in a row. It's going to be coming your way here in just a couple minutes. Today's best country, you live it, we play it at 93.7 K Country.
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Another number one for Kane Brown here at 93.7 K Country. 10 in a row. It's Big Red. I'm hanging out with you after work. This is World on Fire from Nate Smith.

93.7 K Country. Luke Combs has named his tour for next year the My Kind of Saturday Night Tour. But that doesn't mean he's not playing on other nights of the week. It just was naming the tour after his song on his new album. Here's Me By You from K Country.

That's Parker McCollum at 93.7 K Country. His musical hero is fellow Texan George Strait. Good choice. 10 in a row, and how about this new tune from Megan Maroney? This is Medicine.

0: Luke Bryan here at 93.7 K Country. Did you know that Cole Swindell, with Luke's guitar player, co-wrote that song? And it might have been back when Cole was actually selling merchandise for Luke. He did that for a couple of years, and he may have even written some songs for Luke himself back around that time. I don't know, but I'll see if I can find out and tell you. We've got another 10 in a row. It's going to be coming your way in just a few minutes. And we've got After Hours kicking off for you tonight with Rachel at 7 o'clock. And K-Country's forecast from WCJB, TV 20 First Alert Weather Center. We're going to be in the low to mid-70s tonight, and tomorrow we're going to be in the upper 80s, maybe the low 90s at some point. For current conditions, log on to 352today.com. 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
1: 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This time around featuring Jacob Hackworth. What took you so

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You know, I saw Chris Jansen perform twice in Mount Dora in about a year and a half's time, and both times it was just pouring rain. And it was unbelievable. He put on a great show anyway. 93.7 K Country, Zach John King. Here's Get to Drinkin'.

Horse fever. 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
1: Well, thanks for listening. We appreciate you so much here in 93.7 K Country. I'll be back with you about 3 o'clock tomorrow afternoon. And coming up next, it's Rachel, and she's got After Hours for you. Lots of great tunes on the way. And I got to head home here. I got to check my water heater out. Temperature's been jumping up and down all over the place. And, you know, I used to call it a hot water heater till somebody pointed out to me that if your water was already hot, you wouldn't need to heat it. So it's just a water heater, not a hot water heater. It's kind of like hamburger meat. That's a little redundant, too. But, yeah, we have fun with language. Hey, we've got that 10 in a row next. Today's best country. You live it, we play it here at 93.7 K Country.
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Hello, long live country. Kicking it all off with Shane Proffitt. I got John Morgan, Jason Aldean, Miranda Lambert coming up. It's a big evening. We had another Garth winner today. I'm Rachel, 93.7 K Country.

0: 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Keep it locked on 93.7 K Country. 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

Congratulations to our winner before you can buy them ticket winners. That would be Julie from Ocala and Jason from Ocala, both off to see Garth Brooks this month on the 25th at the Kia Center. Congratulations. Tomorrow's another day, and you know what that means, another chance to win. Is it really happening? Do we have twice as many Garth Brooks tickets tomorrow? Oh my gosh. Make sure you have on Mr. Bob Morning Show. K-Country's forecast from the WCJB TV 21st Alert Weather Center. Lows tonight in the low to mid 70s. Highs tomorrow in the mid to upper 80s. And lows tomorrow night in the mid to upper 70s. For all the current weather conditions, log on to 352 today.

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I got Kenny Whitmire right here. I gave her the moon. 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